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If I would sing in red, it would be rage and bloodshed, impossible to storm.

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1: You and me, we always sweat and strain. You look for sun, I look for rain. We're different people, we're not the same. The power of the sun. I look at treetops, you look for caps. Above the water, where the waves snap back. I flew around the world to bring you back. It was the

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You are someone else.